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0: and 29th. Also heard from Animal Collective. John Batiste gave us Freedom. And we started off with new music from Freako that was Still Around. We'll be back in just a few shakes with Suki Waterhouse.
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0: 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Also heard from Holy River with Courage. Holy River is a band from Richmond. We love Commonwealth music here at WNRN, like bands like Holy River. And if you are a Commonwealth artist and would like to share your music with us, we'd love to hear it. 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Also heard from Delta Spirit, the Rose Hips starting us off with their new one. It's called Spacey. We got a short break, and we'll be back with more new music, a tune from Beck.
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WNRN presents Daniel Donato's Cosmic Country at the Jefferson Theater in Charlottesville, Thursday, October 15th. 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
2: Hi, I'm Gary Dillon, Chief of the Crozet Volunteer Fire Department. 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The celebration continues at King Family Vineyards with live music by the Chickenhead Blues Band and Ian Gillum and the Fire Kings, children's bounce houses, food and drink, and fireworks at 9:30 p.m. Donations for admission are accepted at the gate, and there is open admission to children 9 years and under. 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

0: Off Kevin Morby's new album, Little Wide Open, the song Javelin on WNRN, Amelia Meath of Sylvanesso on backing vocals there. Kevin Morby is part of the lineup for the Iron Blossom Music Festival, returning to Richmond the weekend of September 19th. Ray Charles to kick off 6 o'clock here on WNRN. Good morning. I'm Desiree Moses, filling in for Bob Masalgo this week. Before 6:30, I'll get to my morning jacket, the latest from Jack White, and we'll hear from Goose, so hang with me.
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0: Goose, bringing all the Yacht Rock vibes to Good to Be on WNRN. It's off the new album, Big Modern. They've had a couple of dates in Virginia this summer, and they will be back in the area this fall, November 18th, if you want to mark your concert calendar. They'll play the John Paul Jones Arena. Commonwealth music before it from Emily Woodall. My Morning Jacket back there, too. They're one of the headliners of Floyd Fest, returning to Floyd County the weekend of July 22nd, and blowing up the latest from the Canadian act, Kiwi Jr. If you're an artist making music in Virginia like Emily Woodall, you can now submit your tracks for consideration for airplay here on the station through our website. 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Right now, though, I'm taking a break, and I'm coming back with the Brook and the Bluff.
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0: 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The new LA artist, Pool Girl. Her debut is called Melancholic Beach Town, coming our way in August. That's the first single, Call It What You Want. The one and only Sharon Jones and the Dap Kings, Stranger to My Happiness, went back to 2013 for that one. And Can't Figure It Out, the latest from The Brook and The Bluff. I have another Floyd Fest headliner to play for you in just a minute.
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0: I'm Desiree Moses, in for Bob Masalgo this morning. Just after 7, I'll get to Courtney Marie Andrews and the latest from the Revivalists. First up, though, another Floyd Fest headliner, Tedeschi Trucks Band. In addition to Floyd Fest, you can see them later on this summer. They have back-to-back nights at the Wolf Trap in Vienna, August 28th and August 29th. Their new album is called Future Soul, and this is the title track. Enjoy. It's WNRN.

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0: UK artist Sam Fender, Rein Me In. He had help from Olivia Dean on that one. You'll find it on the deluxe edition of his record, People Watching. Norah Jones before it, along with the Aussie duo Royal Otis, and Hail Mary, a new one from Dan Kroll. We'll get into Here Together next, where we hear from one of our nonprofit neighbors, and then I have new Tiff Merritt on deck.
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0: There aren't a lot of artists out there who rep their hometown like Kurt Vile. I mean, his new album is literally called Philadelphia's Been Good to Me, and it's full of Philly-specific references.
1: I'm from Philadelphia.
0: Of course, we had to have him by for our Sense of Place Philadelphia series. You'll hear a conversation and live performance from Kurt Vile on the next World Cafe.
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0: Dwayne Betts and Down to Houston from his new album, Isle of Hope. We're from Morgan Wade with Run and Jungle. Carry On is from their new album, Sunshine, coming out on August 14th. You know what else is happening in August? Dead Air 5. We were originally going to have it in the depths of winter, and it turned out to be a little too wintry. We had a big storm and had to postpone Dead Air 5. It's going to happen now on August 22nd. No risk of snow at the Jefferson Center in Roanoke. And you're going to have 20 great Commonwealth artists playing 20 tunes from the Grateful Dead. And that includes artists like Aaron Lunsford, Father Son, and John Robert, all Commonwealth artists. You can explore the whole list and get your tickets at WNRN.org.
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0: Native Son, Bruce Hornsby, and the Noisemakers going to be performing a pair of dates in Virginia this fall. They'll be at the Jefferson Theater in Charlottesville on October 16th, and then at the Ferguson Center for the Arts in Newport News on October 17th. He's got a new record out called Indigo Park, and this track features Ezra Koenig of Vampire Weekend. This is Memory Palace on WNRN.

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0: Gia Margaret and Good Friend from her new album Singing on WNRN. I'm Rhonda Cholock with you for a couple more hours here, and I've got the latest from Arlo Parks. I've got a classic from Elvis Costello and some new Howdy coming up too. Keep it here.
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0: 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It's Jeff Swetman. Good afternoon. Getting closer to Live at 5, and then World Cafe, another Sense of Place Philadelphia show between 6 and 8. 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
0: Well, Tom Hamilton just made his way through Virginia recently, played several solo shows, also did a show with Joe Russo's Almost Dead. He'll be back in Virginia playing Richmond Allianz Amphitheater at Riverfront September 3rd with the Jerry Garcia Symphonic Celebration. And he'll play the next night in Vienna at Wolf Trap. Here he is from his recent solo effort, I'm Your Vampire, Kissing With Our Eyes Closed. Tom Hamilton on WNRN.

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1: 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I'm Jeff Sweatman. Good evening. 2009 week continues. In honor of WNRN's 30th anniversary, we're highlighting tracks related to that year in some way, especially on our features. Now, Imogen Heap put her unique spin on Michael Jackson's Thriller. We thought originally was a BBC Radio 1 performance, but it was actually on BBC Radio 2, Dermot O'Leary's show, in October of 2009. This was just a few months after Michael Jackson passed away in June. He was about to embark on a series of concerts in London, like 50 shows. This Is It was a documentary made about the preparations for that tour, released shortly after his death. Later in 2009, it's listed in the Guinness Book of World Records as the highest-grossing documentary film at the global box office, with over $267 million worldwide. So let's play the Imogen Heap version of Thriller, live at 5 on WNRN.

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0: Long weekend, it's Cutworms on WNRN, The Lone Bellow, Take My Love, Pavement, Cut Your Hair, and Lucy Dacus, Planting Tomatoes. WNRN presents Pavement at the National in Richmond, July 25th, the weekend before that show. Bob Nastanovich of Pavement has chosen a mini mixtape for us to play on New Love Mixtape. Can't wait to hear it. Three of the four artists you just heard have Commonwealth ties: Lucy Dacus to Richmond, Pavement to Charlottesville, The Lone Bellow to Williamsburg. And we've got more than 20 Commonwealth artists doing more than 20 Grateful Dead tunes in one night. Dead Air 5 is August 22nd at the Jefferson Center in Roanoke. 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Once upon a time, Stephen Malkmus of Pavement, with his band at the time, The Jicks, did China Cat Sunflower into I Know You Rider. On Day of the Dead, it was an epic indie rock compilation in tribute to the Grateful Dead, part of the Red Hot Organization series of benefits they've been doing since the 90s. We'll play one from the Red Hot compilation Dark Was the Night tomorrow on Take Two at Two. Sharon Jones and the Dap Kings covering Shuggy Otis. I've got new Phoebe Bridgers in a minute.
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0: Another World Cafe Sense of Place Philadelphia episode coming up at 6. First hour, an encore with the War on Drugs. Second hour, former member of the War on Drugs, Kurt Vile. Then you'll be all set for the U.S. World Cup soccer match tonight. Kicks off just after 8 p.m., I do believe. So have a great evening. I leave you with brand new Phoebe Bridgers music you may have heard. She has returned with Lost Weekend. The album's out August 14th. Here's the single Lost Boys on WNRN.

You can buy a song, don't mean you can sing. And you can win it all and still lose everything.

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1: And since, like, I drink beers and red wine or whatever, but mass consumption of gin, especially, no longer on the books.
2: 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And
1: yeah, you're welcome. It's I listen to World Cafe all the time, and it's total pleasure. It's great. Thank you.
2: Congratulations on the album. Have fun on the tour.
1: We will. Thank you.
3: 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That was a session that first aired in 2014. You heard it as part of our Sense of Place Philly series. 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

0: That is Private Lives from Philadelphia's Low Cut Connie, playing you to the end of this hour. Thank you again to another Philly legend, Kurt Vile, earlier this hour as part of our Sense of Place Philly series. And thank you to World Cafe senior producer Kimberly Janod for her work on that session. Also, thank you to the Wincote Foundation, who make our Sense of Place series possible, and our affiliate stations across the country who bring this show to you. We produce it at WXPN at the University of Pennsylvania in Philadelphia. I'm Raina Duris. 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